0: CFM.
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0: Sans CFM.
2: 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Just checking in. I know there's a lot going on right now. So, how you feeling?

Le rythme, c'est Senti FM. It's been a minute since I called you, just to hear the answer phone. Yeah, I know that you won't get this, but I'll leave a message so I'm not alone. This morning I woke up still dreaming, with memories playing through my head. You'll never know how much I miss you. The day that they took you, I wish it was me instead.

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1: 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Just checking in. I know there's a lot going on right now. So, how you feeling?